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2: Romans 12:2 says, "Do not be conformed to this age, but be transformed by the renewing of your mind, so that you may discern what is the good, pleasing, and perfect will of God." 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It means to be transformed into something brand new. From a caterpillar to a butterfly, we are changing from the sinful man to the man created, recreated in Christ. So the thoughts that we think, the trials that we go through, the things that conflict with our flesh don't have to control us. We are now controlled by the nature of God, the transformed mind.
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4: Let's see what God's got in store for today's forecast. Here's your Bridge weather.
5: Tonight, mostly clear with a low around 73. Monday, sunny with a high near 96. Monday night, mostly clear with a low around 74. Tuesday, sunny and hot with a high near 98. Tuesday night, clear with a low around 75. Wednesday, sunny and hot with a high near 99. Wednesday night, mostly clear with a low around 76. Thursday, sunny and hot with a high near 99.
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0: Tomorrow is the last day of the month. What? And Tuesday is September 1st already. Man, the summer went by fast. Meteorological, I know I'm not saying that word correctly, fall begins on Tuesday. And maybe God's been showing you something this month. So take a look back. Or how about this summer? Or the past few months? Or the past year? What have you learned? What did God show you, huh? For me, it's time for me to take a step back from some things. I've been very busy, really the last 10 years, doing side things and side gigs and just filling up a lot of my time with extra busyness. And it's time for me to take a step back. Was it important work? Absolutely. Of course it was. But there comes a time, a season, when you're like, you know what? I need to hit the pause button on some things, and it's okay. And maybe that's something you've learned recently, too. If so, share that. More people need to hear that. What have you learned this month, this summer, recently?
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1: Right song at the right time, right words at the right time, and maybe these are some words you need to hear right now if you are in a waiting period. I don't like to wait for anything. I'm Dave Moore. I really don't, but sometimes we have to be in a waiting period, and maybe that's where you are right now. A waiting period is never a wasted period.

Every day is a gift. Psalms 118:24 says, "This is the day the Lord has made. Let us rejoice and be glad in it." 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

0: And I'm Dave Moore. Hey, listen, if you need to reach out, if you need some prayer or anything tonight, maybe next week is a busy week for you. Maybe there's a lot going on at work or at school tomorrow. I don't know. You can always reach out for prayer. You can find me on Instagram. That's the best place to find me. Dave on the Radio. It's all one word, at Dave on the Radio. I'm Dave Moore. And that's it. It's just Dave on the Radio on Instagram. But reach out, say hi, and stay in touch, all right?
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0: And I'm Dave Moore. God bless you. Have a wonderful night. Have a great week ahead. And I say these words to you all the time because they're true. And you need to hear them. And people need to hear these words. You are loved. God loves you so much. All right? I've been saying that for years here. And also, I love these words, too, from Dolly Parton. Don't get so busy making a living that you forget to make a life. God bless you. Take care.
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3: 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Ephesians 2:1 says that we were dead in our trespasses and sins, but because of God's mercy, he lavished his grace upon us to give us salvation and abundant life.
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3: Galatians 2:20 says, I have been crucified with Christ, and I no longer live, but Christ lives in me. 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It's Jesus that makes all the difference.
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0: Let's see what God's got in store for today's forecast. Here's your Bridge weather.
5: Tonight, mostly clear with a low around 73. Monday, sunny with a high near 96. Monday night, mostly clear with a low around 74. Tuesday, sunny and hot with a high near 98. Tuesday night, clear with a low around 75. Wednesday, sunny and hot with a high near 99. Wednesday night, mostly clear with a low around 76. Thursday, sunny and hot with a high near 99.
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105.7 The Bridge, your connection to hope and music. Jeremiah 29:11 says, "For I know the plans I have for you, declares the Lord, plans to give you hope and a future."

0: I'm Kelly Corday, parent of three as a single widowed mom and also a grandmother to two sweet little baby granddaughters. I was reading some research about grandmother and grandchild relationships. If you can be involved, and I know it's so hard with families moving all over, mine have too, and there are always family differences, and we're hearing a lot more about that these days. But if you can be involved in your grandchild's life on a real regular basis and actually present, I mean, you and I should try to do that, because I was reading that those kids who have close grandparent ties, they are far more emotionally healthy because a grandparent can offer something that even the parent can't, and very much less likely to get involved in any kind of risky behaviors later.
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Hey, thank you so much for listening. I hope this song brings you a sigh of relief about who God is and how much he loves you.

0: There's that scripture that says, you have not because you asked not. There's a little boy named Clark who is in second grade, and he is fascinated with aardvarks. And he did a report in second grade on them, including all these little photos of aardvarks and hand-drawn pictures that he made for the teacher for the project. And he did complain in the essay that there are hardly any toy companies that have aardvark stuffed animals, or he would have brought one. And so the teacher encouraged him to write one of the toy companies. And guess what? He did. And guess what they sent him? An aardvark stuffed animal named after him, little Clark the aardvark.
1: More than songs, more than words. Welcome to the bridge.

0: your love.
1: It does not matter how old you are, you can start over at any age. And it also sets a really good example for those watching, maybe like your grandchildren, your kids. I was reading a story about a grandma who decided at the age of 51, she'd always wanted to be a flight attendant, never worked out for family, because I would imagine that would be tough if you have kids and then grandkids. But she finally took the plunge at the age of 51, and the most inspired person was her own granddaughter.
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4: Ephesians 2:10 says, "For we are his workmanship, created in Christ Jesus for good works, which God prepared ahead of time for us to do." That word workmanship means that we are God's masterpiece, and he works in us for his will and for his glory. We're not perfect. When we look in the mirror, we don't see a perfect creature, but God made us his masterpiece. The word says in Christ Jesus. So if we're going to be his workmanship, we must know Christ. And by knowing Christ, we're able to see and engage in the good works that he's prepared for us ahead of time.
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3: Romans 12:2 says, "Do not be conformed to this age, but be transformed by the renewing of your mind, so that you may discern what is the good, pleasing, and perfect will of God." 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From a caterpillar to a butterfly, we are changing from the sinful man to the man created, recreated in Christ. So the thoughts that we think, the trials that we go through, the things that conflict with our flesh don't have to control us. We are now controlled by the nature of God, the transformed mind.
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0: Let's see what God's got in store for today's forecast. Here's your Bridge weather.
5: Tonight, mostly clear with a low around 73. Monday, sunny with a high near 96. Monday night, mostly clear with a low around 74. Tuesday, sunny and hot with a high near 98. Tuesday night, clear with a low around 75. Wednesday, sunny and hot with a high near 99. Wednesday night, mostly clear with a low around 76. Thursday, sunny and hot with a high near 99.
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105.7 The Bridge, your connection to hope and music. Jeremiah 29:11 says, "For I know the plans I have for you, declares the Lord, plans to give you hope and a future."

0: Be strong and courageous, for the Lord your God will be with you wherever you go. 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
1: The story behind the song, Ain't No Way. Here's Jamie McDonald.
2: There's so many instances in my life where I can look back and say, he really has never, ever failed me. Because when you get in a situation and it's not looking so good, it's so easy for us to freak out and just say, God, where are you? Have you forgotten about me?
3: Ain't no way that he's gonna let me down.
2: And this song, Ain't No Way, is just all about that declaration. As I look back over my life, there's not one time that you failed me, and you're gonna show up for me now.

0: Hey, I'm Kelly Corday. I'm not sure if it gets more simple or inexpensive or all American than the hot dog. And apparently there's a new trend with charcuterie boards that have nothing to do with salamis and cheeses and all that. It's just hot dogs. And then all the sides that might go on a hot dog. And I'm telling you, I have been sort of anti-hot dog for a very long time. I don't know if it just sunk in about the fact that they're not super good for you. But every once in a while, that craving hits. And at the radio station, I was smelling hot dogs last week to the point where, I mean, I could smell like somebody was heating them up in the kitchen. I could smell the hot ketchup as it hit the hot dog on the bun. I developed this craving to where I stopped off on the way home and I bought all the fixins. I could have made my own hot dog charcuterie board.
1: Hey, this is Brant. I got some great news. How about this? Perhaps you already support Cure International, these children's hospitals where kids with treatable disabilities get life-changing surgeries. Well, guess how many of those surgeries Cure did in the last year? I'll give you a second. More than 21,000 just in the last year, all in the name of Jesus. It is amazing work, and it's just growing and growing. If you want to get involved, let's do more. Cure.org.
2: Hey friends, this is Sherry. 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

0: perfectly.
1: You will respond to this statement that was said to me last week in one of two ways. There is no more important part of your spiritual life than the part that nobody sees. Because I know a lot of times I can put on a real professional game, and then in the moment that I stub my toe or somebody cuts me off in traffic, sometimes the true colors that I wish I didn't have tend to show through. And I think the most important thing about that, because that's just human, is to recognize it. And just, I will simply ask God, help me do better. I want to do better.
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0: back to school time is hard enough, but when it's a new school, that's really tough. When I was going to middle school, my best friend Lisa and I, we had been together since we were 4 years old, preschool all the way through, and we were going to seventh grade at a brand new school, and she was a nervous wreck. But thankfully, we were in the same homeroom, so we began the day together every day. But that first day came around, I saw her hand go up, and I was a few rows over, and she had to be excused. And it turned out she was getting a really upset stomach from being at this new school. All nerves, right? That happened 3 days in a row. And finally, the teacher, Mrs. Eaton, said, "Would you mind coming and sitting next to Lisa? I think that might help." And you would think it would. I mean, we'd known each other practically all our lives. And I sat next to her, and all that really changed was it was my hand going up to say, "I think Lisa needs to be excused." That didn't last forever, but I certainly was not much help.
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0: Let's see what God's got in store for today's forecast. Here's your Bridge weather.
5: Tonight, mostly clear with a low around 73. Monday, sunny with a high near 96. Monday night, mostly clear with a low around 74. Tuesday, sunny and hot with a high near 98. Tuesday night, clear with a low around 75. Wednesday, sunny and hot with a high near 99. Wednesday night, mostly clear with a low around 76. Thursday, sunny and hot with a high near 99.
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0: You may have regrets. I'm right there with you where I can make a decision and almost immediately know that that may not have been the right thing to do. And oftentimes you just don't know, right, in that moment, what is the right thing to do. I came across scripture where Paul is lamenting some of his past regrets. And maybe you made a mistake last week or the week before. He writes this to the Philippians in the Bible. He says, "Forgetting what is behind and straining toward what is ahead, I press on toward the goal to win the prize for which God has called me heavenward in Christ Jesus."
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0: If you have been sad recently, maybe things have just felt really heavy, I'm right there with you. I've had that kind of season too, just a lot of things that were very confusing in my life. And if that is the case, something my mom used to say to me rings true for me right now, and maybe it'll help you too, although it will sound harsh at first. My mom used to say, you need to look outside yourself. And something that somebody said to me recently reminded me of what she used to say. And they said to me, a friend at work said, you need to focus on maybe not the experience you're having, but maybe the experience that you create.
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Exodus 14:14 says, "The Lord will fight for you. 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

Every day is a gift. Psalms 118:24 says, "This is the day the Lord has made. 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

0: On the night you're falling all to pieces, you can bring your lonely heart to Jesus. What if I told you that I believe it?
1: Rest is supposed to be a priority, and maybe that is just something that you need to be told. I know I have to be reminded of that sometimes. I'll tend to rest when I can or when all this is done instead of resting so that I can actually get stuff done. But often it's just not even in the cards to get sufficient rest over the weekend. But I love what Jesus says in the Bible when he says, "Come to me, all you who are weary and burdened, and I will give you rest." And what he means by that is the things that you are stressing out about are often things you can't control. And that's the kind of stuff we can just lay at his feet.
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3: Philippians 4:13 says that I can do all things through Christ who strengthens me. This verse isn't about achieving anything we want. It's about enduring everything God allows. Paul is writing this from prison, reminding us that true strength isn't found in our circumstances, but in Christ alone. Whether you're facing hardship, uncertainty, or even success, your sufficiency is not in yourself. It's in Christ. And Christ gives us strength to stand. He gives us strength to press on and to remain faithful. Today, whatever you face, remember this, you are not alone. And you are not powerless because Christ is your strength.
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0: Let's see what God's got in store for today's forecast. Here's your Bridge weather.
5: Tonight, mostly clear with a low around 73. Monday, sunny with a high near 96. Monday night, mostly clear with a low around 74. Tuesday, sunny and hot with a high near 98. Tuesday night, clear with a low around 75. Wednesday, sunny and hot with a high near 99. Wednesday night, mostly clear with a low around 76. Thursday, sunny and hot with a high near 99.
0: Music that reminds you you're never alone. The Bridge.

0: thank you for spending your weekend here. You know, the weekend is designed for you and I to unravel all the hard stuff of the week and get some rest. Sometimes, though, you bring all of that into your weekend and you're just as overwhelmed with thinking about how you're going to solve all the problems. And someone said this to me last week because I was feeling that way. I have to figure this out. They said, you know what? You're not responsible for all the problems and all the outcomes. You are only responsible for doing the next honest.
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0: You might remember going to the movie store on a Friday night or Saturday night with the family, and that was part of the weekend, just browsing the aisles and looking at the titles and pondering whether or not that was a good movie because you couldn't really look it up on your phone or anything like that. 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
2: The story behind the song, Revival. Here's Jeremy Camp.
3: I was actually scrolling through Instagram and I saw all these people saying Revival is happening now. There's sold out stadiums everywhere. And although I know that could happen from that, but really Revival is, it starts with us. It starts with our heart saying, God, I want to walk in purity. I want to walk in holiness and truly stepping out in that. So my encouragement, not that you can't have big crowds, and big crowds don't actually always equal revival. It begins with our heart. So check your heart and say, God, what do you want to do with me so I can walk in the fullness of who you are?

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3: Philippians 4:6 says, "Be anxious for nothing, but in everything by prayer and supplication with thanksgiving, let your requests be made known to God." Worry is something that we all face. It's in our thoughts, steals our peace, distracts us from trusting God. But this verse in the Bible gives us clear truth. Instead of carrying anxiety, we bring everything to God in prayer. Notice it says in everything, not just the big things, but the small things too. God cares about it all, and we don't come empty. We come with thanksgiving, remembering what he's already done.
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3: Ephesians 2:10 says, "For we are his workmanship, created in Christ Jesus for good works, which God prepared ahead of time for us to do." 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We're not perfect. When we look in the mirror, we don't see a perfect creature, but God made us his masterpiece. The word says, in Christ Jesus. So if we're going to be his workmanship, we must know Christ. And by knowing Christ, we're able to see and engage in the good works that he's prepared for us ahead of time.
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0: Let's see what God's got in store for today's forecast. Here's your Bridge weather.
5: Tonight, mostly clear with a low around 73. Monday, sunny with a high near 96. Monday night, mostly clear with a low around 74. Tuesday, sunny and hot with a high near 98. Tuesday night, clear with a low around 75. Wednesday, sunny and hot with a high near 99. Wednesday night, mostly clear with a low around 76. Thursday, sunny and hot with a high near 99.
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0: Hey, what's up? My name is Brant.
1: Jesus talked about loving our enemies, and it's not just enough to not hate them, too. I want to talk about that coming up. Producer Sherry's here, too. So glad you're listening.

0: says here the worst drivers are the people who drive BMWs. They're the worst. Ram is second, Tesla is third.
1: Okay.
0: The safest drivers drive Chrysler and Mercury.
1: Okay.
0: And that's from this year. I mean, Mercury.
1: Mercury.
0: They haven't made cars in 15 or 20 years.
1: I was going to say, what is...
0: Where did Mercury come from?
1: What was the Mercury? Why? Was a Sable a Mercury? Was that a...
0: Yeah.
1: Yeah.
0: That's years ago.
1: I know.
0: Who's driving...
1: Maybe that's why they're safe.
0: What about the AMC Pacer people?
1: Where's the Ford Fairmont?
0: The Model T. Chrysler K car.
1: They're safe.
0: What about people who ride in a steamboat down the Mississippi?
1: How far back are we going?
0: What about the people on the bikes that have one giant wheel in front? You know what I'm talking about?
1: I do.
0: Yeah, what about
1: them? They're pretty safe.
0: All right.
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6: 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The Bridge.

0: There's an experiment some people have been doing with AI. I think it was Google's AI, and they said, and this is what they said, tell me some insults for Hindus. And Google says, can't do that.
1: Mm.
0: It's just not appropriate. Mm-hmm. Tell me some insults for Muslims. Can't do that. Jews, can't do that. Christians, there's a long list.
1: Mm-hmm.
0: Here's what you can insult Christians with. And I'm not shocked by that at all. I'm not angry about it. I kind of expect it. And if you read a lot of the scripture in the New Testament, it takes on new meaning now about how, as far as it depends on you, live at peace with everyone. But the presumption there is what Paul is writing is you could live the way you should as a Jesus follower. You really could.
1: Mm-hmm.
0: And you're not going to win everybody over. And I expect that. I'm not outraged by it. It's just it kind of points at the nature of truth too, that why is it that this Jesus thing, why is this 2,000 years later, such a divide? But again, I'm not outraged by it, I just kind of expect it.

0: We were just talking about your job and how important it is. Just the little things that you do during the course of the day, not the arc of your career. Mm-hmm. The little things you do in the day when you bring yourself to it.
1: My cousin just said she's a GM over a hotel, and her regionals watched her work one day, and he said to her, the level of care you give here, he said, it's almost like a ministry. Now, she's a believer. She doesn't know if he is. They've never talked about anything like
0: that.
1: It was just the way she works.
0: Uh-huh.
1: And there's no prayer meetings before staff meetings or any scriptures or anything like that. It's the way she does her work that made him think of ministry, which is service.
0: I've seen people like that, and it does make me think there's something else going on there.
1: Mm-hmm.
0: Good, really deeply good.
1: Mm-hmm.
0: Like God's involved in this.
1: Mm-hmm.
0: I heard somebody say too, and she's doing that. I know her. I know her, and I totally believe that she's super smart, super caring, super dialed in. Like that's who I would want to be my boss.
1: Right.
0: But I've heard you should bring passion to where you are instead of thinking I'm going to bring passion once I get to this other place.
1: Right.
0: And that is so true, man. If you're young, you haven't learned that lesson yet, for instance, please do. Like, you bring it all to what you're doing.
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1: The story behind the song, Faith, Hope, Love. Here's Darren from We Are Messengers.
2: I've done a lot of things in my life that have brought acclaim or honor or glory to me and my talents and my abilities. But I know this, and the scriptures remind me, that the only things that really matter and that will only remain when all is said and done are faith, hope, and love. So friends, whatever we do today, let it be informed by those three things, by faith, hope, love. Those things matter, they last, they're permanent, and through Jesus, they change the world.
3: Still try.

0: So I want you to just know in advance that something's about to happen here, and just kind of brace yourself. I'm a shock jock, so this is going to be surprising. It's always rated G, okay? I don't shock with bad language,
1: sure,
0: or whatever.
1: Yes, yes.
0: But just information.
1: Uh-huh.
0: I got this from Jamie, who emailed me to say, I heard you talking about Pringles. Did you know that one of the key inventors of Pringles was a science fiction author? He was very famous.
1: Mm-hmm.
0: And he gave me a link to the guy's photo.
1: Okay.
0: The dude looks exactly like the Pringles guy on the can.
1: Mm, okay.
0: I mean, he looks like the guy with the little mustache.
1: Yeah.
0: Not that it's a big mustache, yeah, but yeah, like the little round face and all that.
1: So he made a logo that looks like himself.
0: Yeah.
1: Why is that shocking?
0: I don't know. I thought it was. You know, I just never thought of a real guy. Like, that's a guy.
1: Yeah, that the logo would look like a guy.
0: Yeah, I thought
1: sure,
0: he just came up with a...
1: Yeah, like a mascot.
0: Yeah,
1: yeah.
0: That's a real guy. That the guy that you see on the can...
1: That's a guy.
0: He's alive, I think. Hey, I'm Brant, and her name is Sherry.
1: Hello.
0: She's a friend of mine whom we were just praying for because of a surgery she just went through.
1: Yes, and I am very happy about something you actually talk about all the time, which is...
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1: That is right.
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2: John chapter 15, verse 13, Jesus says, greater love has no one than this, than to lay down one's life for his friends. 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This wasn't just a statement, it was a promise that he would fulfill on the cross. Jesus didn't wait for us to deserve his love. He willingly laid down his life so that we could have eternal life. That's the kind of love that transforms our hearts and changes lives.
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4: 2 Corinthians 10:4 says, "The weapons of our warfare are not of the flesh, but are powerful through God for the demolition of strongholds. We demolish arguments and every proud thing that is raised up against the knowledge of God, and we take every thought captive to obey Christ." We are among the most connected generation, but we're also the most anxious generation. There are a lot of destructive thoughts that come to our mind on a daily basis. Those thoughts, not every thought belongs in the mind of Christ. And as a believer, you have the mind of Christ. Take every thought captive. Make it obedient to Christ. Recognize when an intrusive thought comes into your mind and say, that does not belong there. And through the power of God working in me, I will claim that and take it captive to make it obedient to Christ. Live redeemed, live transformed today in the power of God.
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1: Let's see what God's got in store for today's forecast. Here's your Bridge weather.
6: Tonight, mostly clear with a low around 73. Monday, sunny with a high near 96. Monday night, mostly clear with a low around 74. Tuesday, sunny and hot with a high near 98. Tuesday night, clear with a low around 75. Wednesday, sunny and hot with a high near 99. Wednesday night, mostly clear with a low around 76. Thursday, sunny and hot with a high near 99.
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0: perfectly.
1: My name is Brandy Lene, and I'm so sorry this is a little late, but we can take notes and implement it for next week, even today, tomorrow. If you're trying to shake off a case of the Monday blues, there are some things you can do actually starting on Friday. I saw this article, and this is a real thing. I mean, people are feeling the blues Sunday night, and it's all because they're dreading Monday. And so these psychologists, they say start on Friday. When you leave work, try to finish as many tasks as you can. That way you're not thinking about it all weekend. Oh my gosh, this is what's waiting for me on Monday. They say don't schedule the important meetings first thing Monday morning. Schedule it for later in the day, you know, so you can kind of ease your way into Monday. They also say that weekends are about resting and recharging. So don't overload your weekend schedule. Be grateful for the good things that happened over the weekend. Plan the next weekend to have something to look forward to. Keep adult beverages or unhealthy foods to earlier in the weekend instead of Sunday night. Exercise outdoors on Sundays. Try to get some sunshine. Do chores on Saturday. Limit your house cleaning to about an hour. Yeah, right. They must not have kids, whoever wrote this, but it takes me a full weekend to get the house clean, and then boom, just like that, it's back to a disaster. But anyways, it says avoid binge watching shows late into the night, and if Sunday night blues become regular for you, you might want to consider a new job.

0: high.
1: Exodus 14:14 says, "The Lord will fight for you. You only need to be still." 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

0: I'm always so surprised when my little one, Lily, she comes up to me and she'll say, Mommy, can I smell it? It doesn't matter what I'm cooking for her or lotion or whatever. She's like, Mommy, can I smell it? And she'll put her head. I was making pancakes over the weekend and I'm just mixing the batter. And she says, Mommy, can I smell it? So she sniffs the batter and she closes her eyes and she tilts her head back and she goes, those are going to be so tasty. And it just got me thinking about how powerful our scent memories are. And so I'm curious about that smell that just takes you to your past, to your happy place, or brings back a powerful memory for you, Steve.
1: I'm going to have to say rotten apples.
0: Definitely wasn't expecting that, but okay. I mean, not going to judge your memories, but please explain.
1: Not because they stink. It was because I used to go visit my grandfather. Because he was getting old, he couldn't maintain the four apple trees he had in his little tiny orchard. And these apples would drop to the ground, and of course, they would begin to rot. But there's a certain smell that that has. And to this day, when I have that smell, that aroma, I think of, I'm back to Grandpa's house. It brings back a very warm childhood memory.
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0: you get one whiff of whatever it is, then all of a sudden, you're in your happy place. The good memories start flooding back, and those scent memories are so powerful. My name's Brandy Lene, and I was just taken aback all weekend long, and I have been lately. I noticed my little one, Lily, I noticed that she wants to smell everything. I can be making her a PB&J. She'll say, "Mommy, can I smell it?" She wants to sniff the peanut butter, or I was making pancakes the other day. She wants to sniff the batter, and she'll close her eyes and tilt her head back and go, "Oh, that smells amazing." And then she'll start with a memory. "Mommy, remember that time you made pancakes and this happened?" And I thought, wow, you know, our memories are so powerful attached to scent. So I'm curious about your scent memories. Do you have one, Felicity?
1: Many, but let's just keep it simple. When my mom comes to visit, she comes every year. So we make tamales and we make all the foods that, you know, we don't make here very often. So tamales is one of those smells that just takes me way, way back to when life was very simple. And it's really, like, you know, it reminds me of my grandma's, reminds me of my friends growing up and playing on the dirt roads. Those scents are like embedded in my brain, in my conscious, and in my subconscious.

105.7 The Bridge, your connection to hope and music. Jeremiah 29:11 says, "For I know the plans I have for you, declares the Lord, plans to give you hope and a future."

0: grateful for you.
1: You are with Brandy Lene. Glad we're celebrating the day together. Earlier, we were talking about shaking off those Monday blues. And there's this research I was checking out about the Monday morning blues. And it actually is called the Sunday night blues. Start somewhere around Friday, we start having that feeling of dread for Monday. It's like we can't even enjoy the weekend because we're so focused on, oh gosh, Monday's on the way. Monday's on the way. And so they were saying some things you can do is just make sure that on Friday when you leave work, don't schedule your first meeting on Monday. First thing, schedule it later in the day on Monday. Make sure that you're getting lots of rest over the weekend, not overloading your schedule. And I just was thinking that we can encourage each other. Just a quick text to a friend who you know is feeling overwhelmed. Something like, I just love how passionate you are about life. It's inspiring to see you go all in on your projects, your hobbies, your relationships. And I just wanted to let you know that I appreciate you. Or maybe something like, you bring so much happiness into my life simply by being yourself. Thank you for being you. And I love this one. You are so creative. I love seeing all the incredible things that your mind comes up with. And just give them a little bit of Monday encouragement. Maybe even Tuesday encouragement, because they say that we don't start to shake off the Monday blues until somewhere around Thursday.
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105.7 The Bridge, your connection to hope and music. Jeremiah 29:11 says, "For I know the plans I have for you, declares the Lord, plans to give you hope and a future."

0: My name's Brandy Lene, and the school year is back in full swing around the nation, and it's bringing a lot of feelings with it. There's stress, there's anxiety at an all-time high for kids. Then you add to that the violence. You think Uvalde and all of the other things going on. We're all feeling a little tense about this school year. Well, Toby Mack, he shared this.
1: Back to school can be hard, especially when it's a new school. And there's a lot of pressure with social media. But I would say that just encourage your children, your kids, your teenagers, your students to find friends. I always try to find friends that love God more than I do. And then watching them live inspires me to love him more. So maybe that could be what you pray for your kids as they go off to school.
0: Coming up, a special prayer from Toby Mack for this school year.
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4: Joshua 1:9 says, "Haven't I commanded you? Be strong and courageous. Do not be afraid or discouraged, for the Lord your God is with you wherever you go." Twice in chapter 1, God tells Joshua, "Be strong and courageous." And then in verse 18, Joshua passes it on to the people. Above all, be strong and courageous. Joshua's most powerful weapon was God's presence in his life. One thing we may need today is greater boldness. If you're feeling called to be bold, remember that God is with you and he's the one that inspires you and gives you the words to say.
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3: Ephesians 2, 8 and 9 says, "For you are saved by grace through faith, and this is not of yourselves. 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
4: That was Pastor John Whitaker of Buck Creek Baptist Church. 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
0: Let's see what God's got in store for today's forecast. Here's your Bridge weather.
5: Tonight, mostly clear with a low around 73. Monday, sunny with a high near 96. Monday night, mostly clear with a low around 74. Tuesday, sunny and hot with a high near 98. Tuesday night, clear with a low around 75. Wednesday, sunny and hot with a high near 99. Wednesday night, mostly clear with a low around 76. Thursday, sunny and hot with a high near 99.
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0: parents, teachers, educators, and of course, the kids have a lot of feelings and emotions attached to this new school year, and rightfully so. I'm Brandy, and you think about kids experiencing anxiety and depression at an all-time high. Mental health, as far as our kids are concerned, is just an epidemic right now. And so Toby Max sharing a bit of advice for parents and students this year and offering this special prayer for this new school year.
1: Father, I pray right now that as everybody's going back to school, that and maybe some are going to new schools, moving from elementary school to middle school or middle school to high school or high school to college, I just pray that you would, first of all, bring the right people around each of these students, the right teachers and even the right friends that would help them to love you more and friends that would be there for them and tell them the truth and help them when they need it, God. Pray that you bless their school year, help them to learn and fall more in love with you. In Jesus' name, amen.

0: On the night you're falling all to pieces, you can bring your lonely heart to Jesus. What if I told you that I believe it?
1: One whiff and the memories come flooding back. I'm Brandy, and I notice my little one, Lily. She wants to smell everything. I can be making pancakes and stirring up the batter, and she'll go, "Mommy, can I smell?" And then she'll close her eyes and tilt her head back and go, "Oh, those are going to taste delicious." So I'm curious about those memories that come flooding back for you when you smell what, Francisco?
2: Okay, so basically my mom, every single year for my birthday, which is September 15th, she makes these amazing tacos, and I could just smell it. Like, just the morning of, I already know I could just smell it. Tacos are in the air. One of the biggest, like, nostalgic things that I get, because it's like, it's since I was a little kid, and it's like everyone's always loved my mom's tacos. Everyone always asked for them when my birthday's coming up. It's like that one thing that, like, I could never forget. Smell of that food, that delicious food that it's, you can't copy it.
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I'm Brandy. I saw this today and I wanted to share it with you. Your future does not hinge on the world situation, no matter how grim it might become. It depends on what happened 2,000 years ago at the cross and your acceptance or your rejection of the Prince of Peace. That's a quote from the Reverend Billy Graham.

0: I'm not going to do it, and you can't make me. I'm Brandy, glad you're here, and Kathy lives in a real small town in Missouri, less than 300 people, and there was a local gas station that used to feed the community breakfast. There was a need for it, and so the gas station people could roll up and get some breakfast, and they stopped doing it right around COVID, and it just became a huge need in the community. So Kathy stepped in back in May, started feeding breakfast to her community, invited them to her house, in fact, and said, come on over. I got breakfast for you. And just about a month ago, she got a letter from the city saying, you need to stop. You don't have a permit and you just need to stop. And she said, but these people are hungry. They're my family. I wouldn't stop feeding breakfast to my kids or my grandkids. I'm not going to let them walk around hungry. You know, let's talk this out. What are the procedures I need to follow? And so they said, no, you just need to stop. Excuse me. And she says, well, I'm just not going to do that. And so now there's a battle. Not sure what's going to happen. But I don't know if you've ever had to take a stand for what you believe in. It's in her heart. You know, she's like, no, I feel this in my heart that I need to be doing this. So I'm going to keep an eye on this story. I want to see how it works out for Kathy. But, you know, sometimes you have to do what's in your heart, even when it's hard.
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0: We get to celebrate the day together. I'm so glad. My name is Brandy Lene. 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
2: Romans 12:2 says, "Do not be conformed to this age, but be transformed by the renewing of your mind so that you may discern what is the good, pleasing, and perfect will of God." That word transformed is where we get our word metamorphosis from. It means to be transformed into something brand new. From a caterpillar to a butterfly, we are changing from the sinful man to the man created, recreated in Christ. So the thoughts that we think, the trials that we go through, the things that conflict with our flesh don't have to control us. We are now controlled by the nature of God, the transformed mind.
3: 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Welcome to the Bridge.

105.7 The Bridge, your connection to hope and music. Jeremiah 29:11 says, "For I know the plans I have for you, declares the Lord, plans to give you hope and a future."

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3: Philippians 4:13 says that I can do all things through Christ who strengthens me. This verse isn't about achieving anything we want. It's about enduring everything God allows. Paul is writing this from prison, reminding us that true strength isn't found in our circumstances, but in Christ alone. Whether you're facing hardship, uncertainty, or even success, your sufficiency is not in yourself. It's in Christ. And Christ gives us strength to stand. He gives us strength to press on and to remain faithful. Today, whatever you face, remember this, you are not alone. And you are not powerless because Christ is your strength.
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0: Let's see what God's got in store for today's forecast. Here's your Bridge weather.
5: Tonight, mostly clear with a low around 73. Monday, sunny with a high near 96. Monday night, mostly clear with a low around 74. Tuesday, sunny and hot with a high near 98. Tuesday night, clear with a low around 75. Wednesday, sunny and hot with a high near 99. Wednesday night, mostly clear with a low around 76. Thursday, sunny and hot with a high near 99.
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0: And my name's Brandy Lene.
1: Funny parent tweets. This one mom tweeted, I heard a loud crash from the other room, and before I had a chance to say a word, my toddler yells, nothing. Another mom tweeted that she spent so much time picking out a special stuffed animal she thought her daughter would love and get attached to, and it would be her favorite companion. But instead, her daughter sleeps with and carries around a lemon. And I love this dad. He says, I accidentally flushed the toilet instead of letting my kid do it, which apparently in the toddler community is a crime punishable by death.

Be strong and courageous, for the Lord your God will be with you wherever you go. Joshua 1:9. 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

0: I'm Brandy. I was sharing that video with you. A gentleman posted on his Instagram that his niece called an aquarium a water zoo. She's not wrong, but kids just have a unique way of explaining things just what they are, right? So a lot of the comments really had me just in tears, just laughing so hard. One mom commented, "My son calls cupcakes party muffins." Well, they kind of are. Someone else said, "When my daughter was a toddler, she called tears panic water." I mean, she's not wrong. And also someone else says, "My daughter didn't know the word for thirsty, so she would always say she was water hungry."
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I'm Brandy. Saw this quote from Lisa Turkhurst. Honest cries for help lifted up to Jesus will not go unheard. He sees, he knows, he loves.

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0: my name's Brandy. We live in a fast-paced world, and we're used to doing things quick, quick, quick, making decisions, being on the go, getting things done. But this reminded me that sometimes we just have to slow down and allow God to take the lead. Pray before you respond. Pray before you decide. Pray before you offer advice. Pray before you cook, before you lovingly correct. Pray before you do anything at all. When you pray before, your response will usually not be the same as it was going to be before you prayed. Let God speak before you do, and let Him direct your steps.
1: 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I remember.

0: hope you had a great weekend. I'm Brandy Lene, and I just want to say a quick prayer because I know Mondays can be a little rocky. Lord, we come before you right now, and we just lay today and the rest of the week at your feet. Have your will, have your way in our hearts and in our lives. Just prepare us for whatever life brings our way. We know that whatever comes Tuesday, Wednesday, Thursday, Friday, you're going to be right there with us because you promise in your word to never leave us or forsake us. Fill our hearts with your joy, your peace that surpasses all understanding. And in those moments where we're struggling, remind us that you're near and allow us to feel your presence. And we just thank you for glad moments, for joyful moments, for hope and encouragement. In Jesus' name we pray. Amen.
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3: 2 Corinthians 10:4 says, "The weapons of our warfare are not of the flesh, but are powerful through God for the demolition of strongholds. We demolish arguments and every proud thing that is raised up against the knowledge of God, and we take every thought captive to obey Christ. We are among the most connected generation, but we're also the most anxious generation. There are a lot of destructive thoughts that come to our mind on a daily basis. Those thoughts, not every thought belongs in the mind of Christ. And as a believer, you have the mind of Christ. Take every thought captive. Make it obedient to Christ. Recognize when an intrusive thought comes into your mind and say, that does not belong there. And through the power of God working in me, I will claim that and take it captive to make it obedient to Christ. Live redeemed, live transformed today in the power of God."
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3: Ephesians 2, 8 and 9 says, "For you are saved by grace through faith, and this is not of yourselves. 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
0: Let's see what God's got in store for today's forecast. Here's your Bridge weather.
5: Tonight, mostly clear with a low around 73. Monday, sunny with a high near 96. Monday night, mostly clear with a low around 74. Tuesday, sunny and hot with a high near 98. Tuesday night, clear with a low around 75. Wednesday, sunny and hot with a high near 99. Wednesday night, mostly clear with a low around 76. Thursday, sunny and hot with a high near 99.
0: Music that reminds you you're never alone. The Bridge.

My name is Brandy Lanay, and I'm so sorry this is a little late, but we can take notes and implement it for next week, even today, tomorrow. If you're trying to shake off a case of the Monday blues, there are some things you can do actually starting on Friday. I saw this article, and this is a real thing. I mean, people are feeling the blues Sunday night, and it's all because they're dreading Monday. And so these psychologists, they say start on Friday. When you leave work, try to finish as many tasks as you can. That way you're not thinking about it all weekend. Oh my gosh, this is what's waiting for me on Monday. They say don't schedule the important meetings first thing Monday morning. Schedule it for later in the day, you know, so you can kind of ease your way into Monday. They also say that weekends are about resting and recharging. So don't overload your weekend schedule. Be grateful for the good things that happened over the weekend. Plan the next weekend to have something to look forward to. Keep adult beverages or unhealthy foods to earlier in the weekend instead of Sunday night. Exercise outdoors on Sundays. Try to get some sunshine. Do chores on Saturday. Limit your house cleaning to about an hour. Yeah, right. They must not have kids, whoever wrote this, but it takes me a full weekend to get the house clean, and then boom, just like that, it's back to a disaster. But anyways, it says avoid binge watching shows late into the night, and if Sunday night blues become regular for you, you might want to consider a new job.

Exodus 14:14 says, "The Lord will fight for you. You only need to be still." 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

0: love. I'm Brandy. Thanks so much for letting me keep you company. And we were just talking about shaking off a case of the Sunday night blues, which roll into the Monday blues. And if you know someone who might be feeling a little bit down, here are some ways that we can encourage our friends and family members. Send them a quick text that says something like, "Hey, I love how confident you are. It inspires me to be more confident in myself." Or how about texting a friend, even a coworker, "Hey, your work ethic is inspiring. You should feel proud of all of the hard work and dedication you put into the things that are important to you." And I love this one. "You have the best sense of humor. You never fail to make me laugh. You make my days a whole lot more fun." I just thought that was a really cool idea to spread some encouragement. And then in turn, your friends and loved ones are going to encourage you. So it's a win-win.
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I'm Brandy Lene. Thanks so much for letting me celebrate the day with you. And if you're just feeling overwhelmed or weighed down with the pain from your past and situations you may be facing or going through, I saw this verse and I just wanted to share it. Maybe it's something that you can stand on for this week and just keep on holding tight to these words. And I truly believe you'll feel God start to lift that weight, that heaviness from you. And you may start to feel the healing begin. And it simply says, the pain that you've been feeling cannot compare to the joy that's coming. There's joy coming. That's a reason to feel glad and feel God's peace. And the verse that goes along with that, if you want to stand on this verse, Romans 8:18.

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0: My name's Brandy Lene, and I noticed something about my little one, Lily, over the weekend. Every time I'm cooking something, or it doesn't matter what it is, I could just have rice in a bowl for her or something, she'll say, "Mommy, can I smell it?" She wants to smell everything. She'll say, "Mommy, that smells amazing." And then she'll say, "Remember that time we were at the restaurant or we did this or that?" And it triggers something. And I thought, man, that's so amazing how powerful our scent memory really is. And so I'm just wondering, Soraya, what is that smell that brings back memories or takes you to your happy place?
1: A smell that takes me to my happy place is my mom's perfume. Every time I smell it, I feel so comforted. And even when I moved abroad, she gave me a little scarf with her smell on it. And it was just such a comforting memory and smell that always brought me back to my happy place.
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2: Galatians 2:20 says, I have been crucified with Christ, and I no longer live, but Christ lives in me. The life I now live in the body, I live by faith in the Son of God who loved me and gave himself for me. This verse has death language and life language. We died with Christ, and we live in Christ. And without Christ, we are helpless to overcome the sins and tribulations that this world throws at us. But in the life of Christ, through the power of the Spirit working in us, we can have and live the abundant life. It's Jesus that makes all the difference.
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105.7 The Bridge, your connection to hope and music. Jeremiah 29:11 says, "For I know the plans I have for you, declares the Lord, plans to give you hope and a future."

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3: Galatians 2:20 says, I have been crucified with Christ, and I no longer live, but Christ lives in me. The life I now live in the body, I live by faith in the Son of God who loved me and gave himself for me. This verse has death language and life language. We died with Christ and we live in Christ. And without Christ, we are helpless to overcome the sins and tribulations that this world throws at us. But in the life of Christ, through the power of the Spirit working in us, we can have and live the abundant life. It's Jesus that makes all the difference.
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0: Let's see what God's got in store for today's forecast. Here's your Bridge weather.
5: Today will be mostly sunny with a high of 96 and a heat index around 102. Overnight, clear skies with a low of 73. Tomorrow, mostly sunny with a high of 98 and a heat index of 104. Wednesday, sunny with a high of 98 and a heat index of 104 again. I'm meteorologist Arden Gregory with your 14 First Alert forecast.
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Good morning. 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It's Sarah, and somehow we have arrived at another Monday morning. And if you're lying there thinking, I'm not ready yet, that's okay. You don't have to be ready for the entire week. Just get up, get your feet on the floor, like Brian would say, coffee, get it going, and get moving. We are going to laugh a little, encourage each other, play some great music, and get this week started with a little hope. 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

I'm amazed by where I stand. Your cross is the proof. The love made the first move.

0: That was Casting Crown, Love Move First, right here on 105.7 The Bridge. You are listening to Sarah. It's a morning show. We're happy that you're here. Hey, I've got a thought coming up here in just a few, and we have all kinds of great music to get this week started. Keep it here on 105.7 The Bridge.
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Thanks for hanging out with me. I'm Sarah. And you know, sometimes we don't have to start Monday at 100%. Maybe you didn't sleep great. Maybe the weekend was super busy. Maybe you're already overwhelmed. But let's start where you are. Sometimes we put so much pressure on ourselves to wake up motivated and ready to conquer the world. How about we just conquer getting dressed first? Then we'll go from there. Keep it here. Let's get this week started together. Here's some more great music on 105.7 The Bridge. All the

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105.7 The Bridge. Good morning. Happy Monday. This is Sarah, and that was Ben Fuller, Who I Am. We're going to keep the music going right now with Ann Wilson, Sunday Sermons, right here on 105.7 The Bridge. Happy Monday.

105.7 The Bridge. This is Sarah with you this morning. Hey, Monday can feel heavy before it even gets here. Sometimes Sunday night rolls around and your mind starts to make a list. Work, school, appointments, practices, bills, everything you need to get done this week. But you don't have to mentally carry all 5 days right now this morning while you're waking up. Just focus on today. What's the next thing you need to do? Get out of bed, get the coffee, get the kids where they need to go, get to work. Take it one thing at a time. And before you fill your mind with everything that could go wrong this week, give God some room to work. Maybe this week holds an answered prayer. Maybe there's an opportunity you don't see coming. Maybe there's a conversation that changed something. So don't let Monday defeat you before Monday even gets started. Let's take a deep breath, say a prayer, turn up 105.7 The Bridge, and let's take this week one day at a time.

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2: 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Ephesians 2:1 says that we were dead in our trespasses and sins, but because of God's mercy, he lavished his grace upon us to give us salvation and abundant life.
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That was Zariah Zachary back to life here on 105.7 The Bridge. This is Sarah in the Morning, and I'm so grateful that you're hanging out with me. You should be getting those kiddos out the door pretty quickly here to start this week, and I hope that you can enjoy the ride with your kids and listening to some great music right here on 105.7 The Bridge. Here is Caleb and John to get you woke up if you're not. 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
3: Philippians 4:13 says that I can do all things through Christ who strengthens me. This verse isn't about achieving anything we want. It's about enduring everything God allows. Paul is writing this from prison, reminding us that true strength isn't found in our circumstances, but in Christ alone. Whether you're facing hardship, uncertainty, or even success, your sufficiency is not in yourself. It's in Christ. And Christ gives us strength to stand. He gives us strength to press on and to remain faithful. Today, whatever you face, remember this, you are not alone. And you are not powerless because Christ is your strength.
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0: Let's see what God's got in store for today's forecast. Here's your Bridge weather.
5: Today will be mostly sunny with a high of 96 and a heat index around 102. Overnight, clear skies with a low of 73. Tomorrow, mostly sunny with a high of 98 and a heat index of 104. Wednesday, sunny with a high of 98 and a heat index of 104 again. I'm meteorologist Arden Gregory with your 14 First Alert forecast.
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105.7 The Bridge. Good morning. Happy Monday. This is Sarah with you this morning on The Bridge. Hey, before you start thinking about everything that could go wrong this week, think about everything that could go right. It's kind of like what the song just said. We've got to let God work, right? So maybe you get the answer you've been waiting for this week. Maybe somebody will surprise you. Maybe you'll have a conversation that you needed. And maybe God will open a door you didn't even know was there. So let's not walk into a new week expecting the worst. And we are all very guilty of that, including myself. So let's choose to let God work. Coming up, we got some Forrest Frank and a new one from Brandon Lake. Keep it here on 105.7 The Bridge.

0: 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Psalms 118:24 says, "This is the day the Lord has made. 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
1: Okay. I'm about to

105.7 The Bridge. That was Lauren Daigle right here on this Monday morning. And I am Sarah. Thank you for hanging out with me. So I cannot believe that tomorrow's September. Like, how did that even happen? School just started and suddenly we're talking about fall. And some of you probably left this morning with a sweatshirt of some kind. I know I've been sending my kids to school with a sweatshirt because it's cold, a little, not cold, but chilly in the morning. And then it's going to heat up as we move on into today. But, you know, I'm excited about fall. It's my favorite. But as an adult, I remember looking back when I was a kid, being like, man, these days are so long. These years are so long. I want to graduate high school. I don't want to be a kid anymore. And now that I'm in my 40s, I'm like, no, slow down. We need to savor each moment that God blesses us with and don't take them for granted, because when you blink, your kids are grown and that's it. So let's take one day at a time. Let's enjoy this last day of August. And we still can look forward to things, of course. But I remember my grandma used to say to me, Sarah, you can't wait for things, you know, because I always used to go, oh no, I can't wait. And then my grandma would say, Sarah, you can wait. You can enjoy right now. And so I really try not to say I can't wait, but I'm looking forward to. But today let's focus on August 31st and living in the moment. Happy Monday. 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

105.7 The Bridge. This is Sarah, and that was Kane, and I am so blessed that we got to listen to I'm So Blessed. I love the song and the reminder that being blessed doesn't mean everything in your life is perfect. We can have a hard day. We can have a hard Monday and still be blessed. You can be walking through something you don't understand and look around and still see God's goodness. And, you know, sometimes we get so focused on what we're waiting for, what we wish could change, or what somebody else has, that we miss what God has already put right in front of us. So maybe that is our challenge for today. Before you start listing everything that's going wrong or that is wrong, take a second and name something that is good. A person you love, a roof over your head, another morning, another opportunity. There's really is something powerful about starting your day by saying, God, thank you for what I already have.

0: 105.7 The Bridge. This is Sarah in the morning with you this beautiful Monday morning. And hey, after the break, I have an awesome new song from the one and only Brandon Lake. So you do not want to miss it. Don't get out of your car yet. It's coming up right here after the break on 105.7 The Bridge.
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2: Hey, this is Brent. I got some great news. How about this? 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Well, guess how many of those surgeries Cure did in the last year? I'll give you a second. More than 21,000 just in the last year, all in the name of Jesus. It is amazing work, and it's just growing and growing. 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
3: Ephesians 2:10 says, "For we are his workmanship, created in Christ Jesus for good works, which God prepared ahead of time for us to do." That word workmanship means that we are God's masterpiece, and he works in us for his will and for his glory. We're not perfect. When we look in the mirror, we don't see a perfect creature, but God made us his masterpiece. The word says, in Christ Jesus. So if we're going to be his workmanship, we must know Christ. And by knowing Christ, we're able to see and engage in the good works that he's prepared for us ahead of time.
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And that was Brandon Lake's new one, How Good God Is, right here on 105.7 The Bridge. Hey, when I look back on my own life, there are things I don't understand in the moment, but now I can see where God was working, where he was protecting me, and where he was carrying me. So wherever you're starting this week, take a moment and take this reminder with you. God was good yesterday. He's good today. And whatever this week brings, he'll still be good tomorrow. 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
0: Let's see what God's got in store for today's forecast. Here's your Bridge weather.
5: Today will be mostly sunny with a high of 96 and a heat index around 102. Overnight, clear skies with a low of 73. Tomorrow, mostly sunny with a high of 98 and a heat index of 104. Wednesday, sunny with a high of 98 and a heat index of 104 again. I'm meteorologist Arden Gregory with your 14 First Alert forecast.
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105.7 The Bridge, Sarah in the Morning. That was Andrew Rip, Fill My Cup. And we are ready to roll this Monday. And we're going to keep that music going right here with Demons by Josiah Queen.

105.7 The Bridge, your connection to hope and music. Jeremiah 29:11 says, "For I know the plans I have for you, declares the Lord, plans to give you hope and a future."

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105.7 The Bridge. This is Sarah in the morning. And you know, you probably heard the phrase, love God, love people. It sounds simple, doesn't it? But loving people can get a little more complicated when you have to actually deal with people. It's easy to love somebody when they're kind to you. It's easy when they agree with you. It's easy when they or you are having a good day. But what about the coworker who gets on your nerves? The person who said something you didn't appreciate? The family member who knows exactly which button to push? That's where love God, love people becomes more than a cute little phrase. Jesus told us the greatest command is to love God with everything we have and then to love our neighbor as ourselves. And loving somebody doesn't mean you have to agree with everything they do. Sometimes it simply means choosing kindness, giving somebody grace, listening before you respond. I struggle with that one. I'm preaching to the choir again. And maybe just praying for them instead of talking about them. So here's something to carry with you today. Love God. And then let the way you love God change the way you treat people, even the difficult ones. Actually, especially the difficult ones. We're going to go right into Danny Gokey's song called Love God, Love People. And let's get moving and fired up for this Monday right here on 105.7 The Bridge, your connection to hope and music. I've been

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105.7 The Bridge. You got Sarah here with you this morning. And hey, we've got some of our local athletes back in action tonight. So if you're looking for something to do this Monday evening, go support your local kids. Owensboro High JV football is going to be playing South Warren tonight at 6. Apollo JV football is also at home taking on Henderson County at 6. Owensboro Catholic boys soccer is going to be making the trip across the river to Tell City, with that one getting underway at 5:30. And we've got volleyball tonight at Owensboro High. The Lady Devils are going to be welcoming Breckenridge County. I think they're the Tigers. And that those games begin at 5:30, and then they just kind of, it says 5:30, 6:30, 7:30, but it's basically 5:30 and then the next game is going to follow. So if you're there at 5:30, you'll get to support all those teams playing tonight. And hey, good luck to all of our local athletes competing tonight. Football, soccer, volleyball, whatever your sport may be, get out there when you can and support these kids in our local schools. 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I think that we all need to reach out to them and say, hey, come on out to Owensboro. We would love to have you here and worship with us for a night. So let's get We The Kingdom here. 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

0: 105.7 The Bridge. This is Sarah in the morning with you here. So I know we talk about local sports a lot around here. And yes, I definitely love sports. I love cheering on our local kids and staying home and watching all the college games. But I also know there is so much more happening in our community. So we need your help. We want to know what's happening in Owensboro, Henderson, Tell City, Cannelton, Lewisport, Evansville, Newburgh, and all across our area. And don't assume we already know about it. Send it to us. Like I said, I love sports and we're always going to cheer on our local teams, but The Bridge is about our whole community. 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After the break, we've got some Ann Wilson, Corey Asbury, and Phil Wickham. Keep it here.
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3: Ephesians 2:8-9 says, "For you are saved by grace through faith, and this is not of yourselves. 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
4: That was Pastor John Whitaker of Buck Creek Baptist Church. 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
0: Let's see what God's got in store for today's forecast. Here's your Bridge weather.
5: Today will be mostly sunny with a high of 96 and a heat index around 102. Overnight, clear skies with a low of 73. Tomorrow, mostly sunny with a high of 98 and a heat index of 104. Wednesday, sunny with a high of 98 and a heat index of 104 again. I'm meteorologist Arden Gregory with your 14 First Alert forecast.
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105.7 The Bridge. This is Sarah on a Monday morning. And you know, there is something special about walking into a local place and somebody already knows your name or your order or asks about your kids. Anything that makes you feel like they remember who you are. I know that when I walk into Papa Grande on Frederick Street, they're going to make sure that I get my white sauce with my salsa. They used to put it out all the time, but I think it's a acquired taste. Not everybody cared for it, so they were kind of wasting it. But now you can request it still. They have it. It's super good. So if you did like it, they still have it. You just have to ask for it. But when I walk in, they always make sure that I have one, and that makes me feel special. And that is one of the little things about living in a community like ours that can be easy to overlook. And so I just think that we are blessed to live in a community where people take the time to care about one another. 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

0: The story behind the song, Praise You Anywhere. Here's Brandon Lake.
1: You know, I've been through all kinds of seasons in life, from the mountaintop to the valley. And there's one constant thing that I turn to, and that is praise. Praise is what gets me through. Today, it may not change the storm that you're facing, but it will certainly change your perspective and get your eyes off of the waves and get your eyes on Jesus. So today, turn to praise. You can praise God anytime, anywhere.

Every day is a gift. Psalms 118:24 says, "This is the day the Lord has made. Let us rejoice and be glad in it." 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

0: 105.7 The Bridge. Happy Monday. This is Sarah with you here. And, you know, we have some excellent music still coming up, and we're making it. We're making it this Monday. After the break, we've got Matthew West, Lauren Daigle, Zach Williams with the one and only Dolly Parton. And you're not going to want to miss any of them. So keep it here.
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This is Sarah in the Morning. And you know, maybe August wasn't your month. Maybe something didn't work. You fell out of a routine, or you got into a routine that took a minute. Maybe you weren't as patient as you wanted to be. You stopped doing something you said you were going to do. Me going to the gym didn't happen. But tomorrow starts a new month. And here's the good news about that, though. You don't have to actually need a new month to start. September is not like, okay, I'm going to do it. You can start right now, today, this Monday morning. God's grace doesn't follow a calendar. So let's start today. Here's Jaira on 105.7 The Bridge.

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1: The story behind the song, Desperate. Jamie McDonald.
2: The story behind the song Desperate is giving language to a time in your life where you need God the most and expressing how you truly feel and not being afraid to use language of desperation. I was really drawing from the Psalms and the way that King David was able to express how he truly feels to God, whether that was angry or afraid or sad or hopeful. And I really wanted to give language to people to be able to sing about that.

That was Desperate by Miss Jamie McDonald right here on 105.7 The Bridge. This is Sarah in the Morning with you. And here is our verse for this Monday. Joshua 1:9 says, "Haven't I commanded you, be strong and courageous? Do not be afraid or discouraged, for the Lord your God is with you wherever you go." I love that last part. Wherever you go, into work, into school, into the doctor's office, into the meeting, into the difficult conversation, you aren't being promised that everything will be easy. You're being reminded that you will not walk into it alone. Keep it here. 105.7 The Bridge. Here's Kane. Yes, he can.

0: Every day is a gift. Psalms 118:24 says, "This is the day the Lord has made. 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
1: Hey, this is Sherry. 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
2: Hey, this is Brent. I got some great news. 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Well, guess how many of those surgeries Cure did in the last year? I'll give you a second. 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It is amazing work, and it's just growing and growing. 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
3: Philippians 4:13 says that I can do all things through Christ who strengthens me. This verse isn't about achieving anything we want. It's about enduring everything God allows. Paul is writing this from prison, reminding us that true strength isn't found in our circumstances, but in Christ alone. Whether you're facing hardship, uncertainty, or even success, your sufficiency is not in yourself, it's in Christ. And Christ gives us strength to stand. He gives us strength to press on and to remain faithful. Today, whatever you face, remember this, you are not alone, and you are not powerless, because Christ is your strength.
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5.7 The Bridge. This is Sarah in the Morning, and that is going to do it for me today on Monday. And before you head into the rest of your day, remember, you do not have to have the whole week figured out. I say it a lot, so maybe at some point we will all get that, because I am guilty as charged. But we're going to take today. We're going to love people God puts in front of you. We're going to give yourself some grace. We're going to encourage somebody and leave some room for something good to happen. I'm going to pass it off to The Bright Side with Brian and Wayne. And I'm just grateful that you are here listening. And I hope that you have the best Monday yet. I am Sarah. And thanks for sharing another week with me on 105.7 The Bridge, your connection to hope and music. God bless.

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3: Philippians 4:13 says that I can do all things through Christ who strengthens me. This verse isn't about achieving anything we want. It's about enduring everything God allows. Paul is writing this from prison, reminding us that true strength isn't found in our circumstances, but in Christ alone. Whether you're facing hardship, uncertainty, or even success, your sufficiency is not in yourself. It's in Christ. And Christ gives us strength to stand. He gives us strength to press on and to remain faithful. Today, whatever you face, remember this, you are not alone. And you are not powerless because Christ is your strength.
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0: Let's see what God's got in store for today's forecast. Here's your Bridge weather.
5: Today will be mostly sunny with a high of 96 and a heat index around 102. Overnight, clear skies with a low of 73. Tomorrow, mostly sunny with a high of 98 and a heat index of 104. Wednesday, sunny with a high of 98 and a heat index of 104 again. I'm meteorologist Arden Gregory with your 14 First Alert forecast.
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0: perfectly.
1: That's perfectly right there on the Bright Side Midday Show. You got Wayne and Brian here. Good morning. Sarah got your midday or your Monday rolling, and now Wayne and I are taking over the lunch table. Wayne, good morning, buddy.
2: Good morning, Brian. How are you?
1: Good. How was your weekend? Good?
2: Man, it was great. Had a good Sunday.
1: Well,
2: had a good Saturday.
1: Yeah.
2: It was great.
1: Me too. I had a great weekend. But anyways, welcome to the Bright Side Midday Show. We got a holiday weekend coming up, Wayne. September starts tomorrow, and somehow summer feels like it disappeared in about 15 minutes, except for this heat.
2: Yeah.
1: It's giving a warm goodbye.
2: It is.
1: A very warm goodbye. Hey, we're going to be playing some music, talking a little bit. Keep it tuned right here. 105.7, The Bridge.

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0: That's The Commission by Kane right here on 105.7 The Bridge. You got Wayne and Brian here. Wayne, what is your, like, running late move? Like, what is it? What is the one thing that you're willing to sacrifice because you're running late?
1: Oh, man.
0: Like, is it breakfast or?
1: Oh, breakfast for sure. I'm not a big breakfast guy.
0: Yeah?
1: I just don't eat a lot of breakfast anyway.
0: Just don't get down with it, huh?
1: Nah.
0: Listen, I got to have
1: I do like it, though.
0: I got to have a drink when I'm going out to the truck because you never know when you need a drink, right?
1: Yeah.
0: And I can't be riding without a drink. Anyways, that's something I can't sacrifice. Like, I don't care how late I am, I'm going to go get my drink.
1: If I'm going to be late, I'm going to be late because I'm always early for stuff.
0: No need to rush. You're already late, right?
1: That's right.
0: That's what I'm saying. Hey, you're listening to 105.7 The Bridge. We got The Goodness of God. John Jen Johnson coming up. Keep it tuned right here.

0: Wherever you're headed today, thanks for letting us ride along.
1: I'm Brian.
0: And I'm Sarah. 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

0: 105.7 The Bridge. You got Wayne and Brian here. Wayne, why do we give Monday so much power?
1: So much power?
0: Yeah, like when you're going through your day and it's like, oh, it's Monday and it's, you know, all this stuff. Like, I don't know. There's just a feeling when you think about Monday, like,
1: you know, honestly,
0: oh, I got to start over all again. Yeah. And it's Monday. And like, we give it so much power. Why do you think that?
1: I think, you know, I don't know if it's just Monday. It's just we give that kind of that spirit of I don't know, disappointment or just that spirit of negativity in our life.
0: Yeah.
1: You know, and we just give that more.
0: Which is crazy because we're coming off a day where we give all glory to God.
1: Yeah.
0: And then Monday is like, oh, here we go again.
1: Yeah, I know.
0: I don't know. Why do we give us so much power? Why do you give us so much power? You know what I mean? Why not treat it like a Thursday? 105.7, The Bridge.

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4: Philippians 4:6 says, "Be anxious for nothing, but in everything by prayer and supplication with thanksgiving, let your requests be made known to God." Worry is something that we all face. It's in our thoughts, steals our peace, distracts us from trusting God. But this verse in the Bible gives us clear truth. Instead of carrying anxiety, we bring everything to God in prayer. Notice it says in everything, not just the big things, but the small things too. God cares about it all, and we don't come empty. We come with thanksgiving, remembering what he's already done.
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0: 105.7. Hey, Brian.
1: Yeah, Bill.
0: So, you're sleeping.
2: Yes, all the
0: time. You wake up. You wake up. What's your go-to midnight snack?
2: Something sweet.
0: Something sweet.
2: Especially if Sarah makes some chocolate chip cookies. I might be stealing a couple of them.
0: Yeah.
2: In the middle of the night. Because sometimes, you know, I don't usually get up and go to the bathroom, but when I do, I check the house, make sure, because there's got to be a reason why I'm up. So I'm right. Like, let me check and see what's going on. And if there's some cookies on the counter, they're getting ate. What's yours?
0: I think mine would be like cereal.
2: Yeah.
0: Or something like that.
2: And,
0: you know, something
2: my dad,
0: fast.
2: Man, my dad used to do that, and it'd be crazy. Yeah. He'd wake up at midnight. And he would have it leftovers.
0: Yeah.
2: And he'd pull out the whole leftovers, put them in the microwave, and eat them. Sometimes you just eat them cold.
0: And I
2: just
0: can't have
2: them by the refrigerator eating them.
0: I'm like, can't what? Have a little bowl of cereal.
2: You get two, at one. Least two bowls.
0: I got a designated bowl.
2: Do you really?
0: For my cereal.
2: My goodness. 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

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Psalms 118:24 says, "This is the day the Lord has made. 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
3: 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That word workmanship means that we are God's masterpiece, and he works in us for his will and for his glory. We're not perfect. When we look in the mirror, we don't see a perfect creature, but God made us his masterpiece. The word says, in Christ Jesus. So if we're going to be his workmanship, we must know Christ. And by knowing Christ, we're able to see and engage in the good works that he's prepared for us ahead of time.
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0: Let's see what God's got in store for today's forecast. Here's your Bridge weather.
5: Summer's not over yet. A heat advisory all week long, or at least from today through Thursday night. We'll see sunshine and temperatures in the mid to upper 90s. Sunny today, 95. Sunny tomorrow, 96. Wednesday, sunny, 97. And on Thursday, mostly sunny with a high of 98. We cool down Friday with a slight chance of rain.
0: 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Welcome to The Bridge.

0: 105.7 The Bridge, Wayne and Brian here. So let's talk about this cereal bowl you got.
1: Yeah.
0: What does it look like?
1: So it was handmade.
0: Yeah.
1: It's kind
0: by
1: of
0: who?
1: Brown.
0: Handmade by who?
1: Oh, I don't really even. Okay. I think Randy Lanham made it.
0: Randy made you a cereal bowl.
1: He did. Yeah. There's and I.
0: Wow.
1: I can't remember. This is horrible.
0: Me and Randy's friendship ain't there yet. Then yeah. I guess. I thought we're something, but we ain't nothing. Because I don't have a cereal bowl by Randy.
1: But there's this nonprofit that does these bowls.
0: Yeah.
1: And I can't remember the name of the nonprofit. I'm horrible. I'll have to look it up and then.
0: We'll look it up and we'll. So you got your own bowl. Do you eat two bowls of cereal or just one bowl?
1: I try not to, but just I have. One. I've been known to eat one, two.
0: See, three. I got a smaller size, a non-Randy Lanham bowl. And I put cereal in there, and I eat it, and then I fill it back up, and I eat that. I was saying milk. I don't ever add milk.
1: Oh, no, I got fresh milk.
0: No, I eat it again, and then I used to be able to just drink the milk out. It was the best part, but now I can't do it. I'm getting older. I can't drink the milk. I don't know why. Hey, 105.7, The Bridge.

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3: When we were writing the song, I had arrived at the studio with one of those heavy hearts. I said to the guys, you know, what do you do when you don't feel good enough? I think we need a little encouragement on those days. And so when the chorus says, if you need a shoulder, I can be it, that's coming from God's perspective to you, because he will be the comfort when you need it.
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0: On the night you're falling all to pieces, you can bring your lonely heart to Jesus. 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
1: That's right.
0: So it was Empty Bowls.
1: Empty Bowls.
0: Yeah.
1: So what does their nonprofit do?
0: So they try to bring awareness to fight hunger. So
1: do really good.
0: Yeah.
1: You have cereal at midnight.
0: Yeah.
1: You don't go hungry.
0: Soup.
1: Or soup, yeah.
0: Yeah.
1: Man, I'm looking forward to a good soup. That's why I love fall.
0: Oh.
1: Chilies, soup, bring it on.
0: Yeah.
1: I love it. You love a good soup?
0: Oh, yeah, absolutely.
1: Man, do y'all love a good soup? I can't go wrong with a good soup if it's made correctly.
0: If it's made good.
1: That's the key word. 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

0: 105.7 The Bridge. That was Torn Wells, Famous Four. You got Wayne and Brian here. Wayne, what makes a cookout a great cookout?
1: Oh, the food for sure.
2: Well, and the
0: I was gonna say the company, the people that are there.
2: Yeah, for sure.
0: Like, are you big on like playing games at a cookout, like cornhole and horseshoes?
1: We used to play Warshers.
0: I was gonna call it nickels. Yeah. Like playing nickels or something. I never got down with the washers.
1: I did.
0: Or the Warshers. What'd you call them?
1: Washers.
0: Warshers. Yeah. I did get down with the horseshoes, though. That was a big staple in the cookouts back in the day.
1: Were you any good?
0: Oh, yeah.
1: Were you?
0: Still good.
1: Hey, I was county champ in Warshers.
0: County champ in Washers.
1: County champ. At the fair, we used to have a washer competition at the fair.
0: But I love a small town.
1: Isn't it awesome?
0: They still talking about Wayne and the way he threw them washers. Hey, this is 105.7, The Bridge.

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1: John chapter 15, verse 13. Jesus says, "Greater love has no one than this, than to lay down one's life for his friends." Love is often defined by words, feelings, or even intentions, but Jesus defines love by sacrifice. And in this verse, Jesus points us to the greatest expression of love, giving your life for someone else. This wasn't just a statement, it was a promise that he would fulfill on the cross. Jesus didn't wait for us to deserve his love. He willingly laid down his life so that we could have eternal life. That's the kind of love that transforms our hearts and changes lives.
2: That was Pastor Tim Roberts from Cross Point Baptist Church. 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The Bridge.

0: 105.7 The Bridge. You got Wayne and Brian here. He's showing me the trophy he got about washer champion, county champion. That's crazy, bud. That's a crazy. This ain't hanging up. This looks like it's in your garage. This looks like it's not hanging up on a wall.
1: It's not
0: anywhere.
1: Hanging up.
0: That is that is crazy.
1: I had to
0: that is
1: that
0: not
1: out.
0: Hanging up on a wall somewhere.
1: Yeah.
0: Bring it in here. We'll put it up in the studio somewhere because that needs to be hung up.
1: Yeah.
0: The washer, county washer champion. Man, that's awesome. What year?
1: 95.
0: Boy, I was 14 years old, and you're out there slinging washers. Hey, if you don't know, now you know. Wayne is the, was it McLean County?
1: Yeah, McLean County.
0: McLean County, 95 washer champion right there. 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Man, you got me messed up right now.

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3: Joshua 1:9 says, "Haven't I commanded you? Be strong and courageous. 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Joshua's most powerful weapon was God's presence in his life. One thing we may need today is greater boldness. If you're feeling called to be bold, remember that God is with you and he's the one that inspires you and gives you the words to say.
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0: Let's see what God's got in store for today's forecast. Here's your Bridge weather.
5: Today will be mostly sunny with a high of 96 and a heat index around 102. Overnight, clear skies with a low of 73. Tomorrow, mostly sunny with a high of 98 and a heat index of 104. Wednesday, sunny with a high of 98 and a heat index of 104 again. I'm meteorologist Arden Gregory with your 14 First Alert forecast.
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0: 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Hey, Brian.
1: Yeah, bub.
0: Do you know any Dans?
1: I do, yeah. Our general manager, he goes by Dan. His name's Jordan. Does it count?
0: I think so. Yeah.
1: Yeah, why not?
0: Yeah, we're going to say
1: because nobody's name is really Dan. It's like short for Daniel.
0: Yeah. But today is National Dan Day. Did you know that?
1: I didn't know that.
0: Yeah.
1: I won't let him know because he thinks every day is about him. So.
0: Yeah. So if you know a Dan out there, let him.
1: Today's his day.
0: Yeah, today's his day.
1: What do you do for him? What do you do on National Dan Day?
0: Who knows?
1: Get him some donuts.
0: Yeah.
1: That makes no sense. I don't know why you get him donuts. Get him something.
0: Get him some Danos.
1: There it is. Hey, 105.7, The Bridge. You've

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0: 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You got Wayne and Brian on the Bright Side Midday Show. Welcome in. Hopefully it's going good for you on this Monday, a.k.a. Thursday, whatever your mind is letting you know what it is. Wayne, did you, like, when you were growing up, did your dad ever have something in his vehicle that was always in there? Like, you got in and you were like, oh, yeah, it's still there.
1: Oh, man. I can't remember anything.
0: So my dad always had this big CD book, right? And it was always in the back seat, and you open it. Or actually, it was a cassette book. He didn't even have CDs at that time. And you open it up, and it was like three layers of cassette tapes. And I remember sitting in the back, and I'd pull those out, and I would look through all the cassettes. And they never changed. You know, if he got a new one, those were up front. Those were fresh. But the ones in the back, like, kind of on reserve, you know what I mean? But that's where I learned about lyrics, looking in the cassette, opening up those things, like Air Supply. He had Air Supply Chicago, Garth Brooks. That's where I got to know the artist behind the music.
1: I do remember, though, that my dad named his truck Betsy.
0: Betsy?
1: Yeah.
0: Betsy seems like a name for, because I call Sarah's old van Betsy.
1: Oh, yeah?
0: And she's like, I never told her that.
1: I think it's that. Come on, Betsy.
0: Come on, Betsy. 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

Every day is a gift. Psalms 118:24 says, "This is the day the Lord has made. Let us rejoice and be glad in it." 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

0: 105.7 The Bridge. This is Wayne and Brian. Brian?
1: Yep.
0: So, have you ever fell asleep during a sermon?
1: Come on now.
0: Let's confess now.
1: You know what? I honestly have tried really hard not to, if that counts. I don't think I've actually gone deep, like maybe like closed my eyes and like woke up, you know? I mean, sometimes it Sunday morning be hitting.
0: Yeah.
1: I can't help it.
0: I don't think I've ever fallen asleep. I've wanted to.
1: Yeah.
0: But I don't think I've ever fully fallen asleep. And
1: now, as a kid,
0: snored.
1: Yes.
0: And,
1: yeah. As a kid, yeah.
0: Oh, yeah.
1: I would knock out. But
0: right.
1: As an adult, I'll say this. Since I've been on the worship team, I have not fallen asleep during sermon.
0: Hey, you're going to have to look up in the Bible, Eutychus.
1: What is it?
0: Eutychus. His name is Eutychus. He fell asleep during a sermon. You don't want what happened to him happen to you.
1: We'll look into it. 105.7, The Bridge.
2: Sometimes.

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0: 105.7 The Bridge, Brightside Midday Show with Wayne and Brian. Welcome in. Hopefully you're having a good time. Wayne, what are you weirdly good at guessing?
1: At guessing?
0: Yeah, like you can look at something and be like, that's about that. You know, there's some people out there be like, oh, that's about, you know, 4.5 inches.
1: Yeah, I know it's not March Madness, but I've been pretty decent at doing my brackets on March Madness.
0: Really?
1: Yeah.
0: How close have you got to perfect opening day?
1: Lord, opening day?
0: Opening day. Have you been a perfect opening day?
1: I have not had a perfect opening day, for sure.
0: I did it one time, and I was going nuts because I signed up for that $1 million yeah. bracket, and I'm like, this is the year.
1: Yeah.
0: I'm about to be rich. Yeah. And then second day hits, and I'm like, never mind.
1: No.
0: Yeah, weirdly guessing that, I don't know. It's hard to explain, okay? So just stay with me a little bit. I'm really good at guessing like bowling,
1: okay,
0: and darts and stuff like that. I'm really good at judging like where I need to throw it and the angles, and I'm really good at angles, I guess.
1: Yeah.
0: And I don't practice it. It just in my head it's like, okay, you need to throw it this way, so it goes this way. It all, and even shooting a gun, like pretty good at guessing where I need to aim.
1: I'm pretty good at guessing like if when you throw the ball,
0: yeah,
1: like if it's going to be a strike or
0: yeah,
1: because
0: there we go.
1: Strikes don't happen very often.
0: We're
1: pretty good percentage.
0: Weirdly good at that. 105.7 The Bridge.

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3: 2 Corinthians 10:4 says, "The weapons of our warfare are not of the flesh, but are powerful through God for the demolition of strongholds. We demolish arguments and every proud thing that is raised up against the knowledge of God, and we take every thought captive to obey Christ. We are among the most connected generation, but we're also the most anxious generation. There are a lot of destructive thoughts that come to our mind on a daily basis. Those thoughts, not every thought belongs in the mind of Christ. And as a believer, you have the mind of Christ. Take every thought captive. Make it obedient to Christ. Recognize when an intrusive thought comes into your mind and say, that does not belong there. And through the power of God working in me, I will claim that and take it captive to make it obedient to Christ. Live redeemed, live transformed today in the power of God."
4: That was Pastor John Whitaker of Buck Creek Baptist Church. 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
0: Let's see what God's got in store for today's forecast. Here's your Bridge weather.
5: Summer's not over yet. A heat advisory all week long, or at least from today through Thursday night. We'll see sunshine and temperatures in the mid to upper 90s. Sunny today, 95. Sunny tomorrow, 96. Wednesday, sunny, 97. And on Thursday, mostly sunny with a high of 98. We cool down Friday with a slight chance of rain.
0: Music that reminds you you're never alone. The Bridge.

0: 105.7 The Bridge. This is Wayne and Brian on the Midday Show. So, Brian, we do something in our youth group. Every Sunday, we do this thing called High-Low Buffalo.
1: High-Low Buffalo.
0: So what you do, you say your high of the week, your low of the week, and then your buffalo of the week, which is the funny thing that's happened this week.
1: Mm.
0: So give me your high
1: okay.
0: for the week.
1: My high of the week, found out I'm a finalist for Radio Broadcaster of the Year.
0: Awesome.
1: Yeah, at the KBA
0: Congratulations.
1: Awards.
0: That's great.
1: And Account Executive of the Year and Rookie of the Year.
0: Nice.
1: Yeah. So that was my high. My low was, I found out I was nominated. No, my low, probably be productivity.
0: Yeah.
1: At work, just because everything else is going on.
0: You got a lot going on.
1: I got a lot going on. And then my buffalo is we went out to a restaurant to eat, and we're as a radio group, and we're walking in. And I was just following the crowd, and it was two females, Kristen and Aaron, and I was just following them, looking down, whatever. And they were going to the bathroom, and I followed them to the bathroom, and they turned around like, what are you doing? I'm like, oh, I thought we were going to the restaurant. And I turned around and walked in. I was just like aimlessly like, I don't know what I'm doing.
0: That's
1: people
0: good.
1: Saw me. They started laughing. And yeah. It just, that was a buffalo.
0: Yeah.
1: We'll come back after the break. We'll get yours.
0: All right.
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0: Hey, you know what's weird? 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

0: 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Okay, what's your high-low Buffalo?
1: High-low Buffalo. So my high would be I got to go and watch my son at Murray State. He's in the marching band, and they had their first football game this Thursday night. It was on a Thursday night.
0: That's awesome.
1: So that was a lot of fun. And also, man, it's been a really good week. We had Bluegrass Sunday yesterday.
0: Oh, yeah.
1: And getting to play with Randy and Chris and Will and Richard. Yeah, yeah. And so
0: we, yeah, that'd been a good day.
1: It was awesome. My low, man, I guess my low would be I am eat up with chiggers.
0: That would be low, for sure.
1: That's pretty low.
0: That's the worst.
1: It's just, oh, man.
0: All right, what's your buffalo?
1: My buffalo was probably being eat up with chiggers.
0: Yeah.
1: I mean.
0: Should have been your bowling game. You know what I'm saying? We're going to talk about that?
1: You let old boy
0: beat you.
1: That's a good thing about a bad memory.
0: Yeah.
1: You let those things
0: let it go. Hey, 105.7, The Bridge.

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0: 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Wayne and Brian here. All right, Wayne, this one's a little deep, okay?
1: All right.
0: Who needs a seat at the table is what it's called, okay? When was the last time you invited somebody into your life instead of waiting for them to ask?
1: Oh, man.
0: Like invited them to church or invited them to a group or invited them to an outing that you're doing.
1: Oh, you got a way of making a guy feel bad.
0: Right?
1: I can't think of any.
0: I mean, I have one. Luckily, it was you to the show. But that was, 3 weeks ago?
1: Yeah, I know.
0: I mean, that was the last time. So it's just something. Like, we go through the day and you know, your life, and you do what you need to do, and you got your people and stuff. But instead of getting out and being the hands and feet of God, we stay comfortable.
1: Yeah,
0: and we don't get uncomfortable, and that's what he wants us to do.
1: That's so true.
0: Yeah. A little food for thought right there. 105.7, The Bridge.

105.7 The Bridge, your connection to hope and music. Jeremiah 29:11 says, "For I know the plans I have for you, declares the Lord, plans to give you hope and a future."

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1: Joshua 1:9 says, "Haven't I commanded you? Be strong and courageous. Do not be afraid or discouraged, for the Lord your God is with you wherever you go." Twice in chapter 1, God tells Joshua, be strong and courageous. And then in verse 18, Joshua passes it on to the people. Above all, be strong and courageous. Joshua's most powerful weapon was God's presence in his life. One thing we may need today is greater boldness. If you're feeling called to be bold, remember that God is with you and he's the one that inspires you and gives you the words to say.
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0: 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You got the Bright Side Midday Show with Wayne and Brian. That's going to do it for the show, Wayne. Somehow today we went from running late to fellowship halls to Labor Day food to surviving without our phones. That's a Monday around there, buddy.
1: Man.
0: It's crazy. Hey, thanks for pulling up a chair, spending part of your day with us. Hopefully we laughed a little bit, got ready for a new month, appreciated this community we get to call home, and found the bright side of getting another week to do life together. I'm sticking around here because Sarah's going to join me next. Brian and Sarah coming up on 105.7 The Bridge. Wayne, you have a great day, sir.
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3: Philippians 4:13 says that I can do all things through Christ who strengthens me. This verse isn't about achieving anything we want. It's about enduring everything God allows. Paul is writing this from prison, reminding us that true strength isn't found in our circumstances, but in Christ alone. Whether you're facing hardship, uncertainty, or even success, your sufficiency is not in yourself. It's in Christ. And Christ gives us strength to stand. He gives us strength to press on and to remain faithful. Today, whatever you face, remember this, you are not alone. And you are not powerless because Christ is your strength.
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0: Let's see what God's got in store for today's forecast. Here's your Bridge weather.
5: Today will be mostly sunny with a high of 96 and a heat index around 102. Overnight, clear skies with a low of 73. Tomorrow, mostly sunny with a high of 98 and a heat index of 104. Wednesday, sunny with a high of 98 and a heat index of 104 again. I'm meteorologist Arden Gregory with your 14 First Alert forecast.
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0: 105.7 The Bridge. You're here with Sarah and Brian in this beautiful, hot.
1: Very hot.
0: Hot. What day is it? Monday.
1: It's Monday.
0: Monday afternoon.
1: That's what I'm saying. Monday, like it's Monday all day long.
0: Yeah.
1: You know, there's not like you get into a Thursday and maybe it's Thursday morning, but then it's like, now it's time for the weekend. I'm getting ready for the weekend kind of thing. Monday stays Monday all day.
0: For sure. Well, thanks for being with us.
1: Yeah.
0: We're going to play some great music and get you some hope and entertainment at least.
1: It's going to be entertaining.
0: Along this week. Keep it here. 105.7 The Bridge.

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0: 105.7 The Bridge. You got Sarah and Brian here in the studio. So it's the end of August.
1: Yes.
0: August went through really fast.
1: Oh, it flew.
0: It did fly.
1: Yeah.
0: And it's crazy. Now it's going to be September tomorrow.
1: I know.
0: And then next week will be Christmas. That's how fast
1: next week's going to be Christmas.
0: Summer feels like it takes forever to get through. And then fall comes and it's like, bam, you're right back at spring.
1: Mm-hmm, I agree. But hey, we're going to enjoy fall because it's our favorite.
0: We are.
1: Yes.
0: I am looking forward to snow though. So
1: yeah, especially when it's heat index of over 100.
0: Yeah.
1: We're over it.
0: It's like 106. It's crazy right now.
1: Yep. Hey, this is Phil Wickham with Homesick for Heaven right here on 105.7 The Bridge.

Exodus 14:14 says, "The Lord will fight for you. You only need to be still." 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

0: The story behind the song, Ain't No Way. Here's Jamie McDonald.
1: There's so many instances in my life where I can look back and say, he really has never, ever failed me. Because when you get in a situation and it's not looking so good, it's so easy for us to freak out and just say, God, where are you? Have you forgotten about me?
2: Ain't no way that he's gonna let me down.
1: And this song, Ain't No Way, is just all about that declaration. As I look back over my life, there's not one time that you failed me, and you're gonna show up for me now. Hey.

0: 105.7 The Bridge. Sarah and Brian here in the studio. Mm-hmm. Sarah, have you, I know you have. I'm just setting you up right now.
1: Okay.
0: Have you ever like thought about stuff at the wrong time? Like you're in, okay, you're in bed. You're getting ready to go to bed.
1: Okay.
0: And you're laying there and you're dozing off and you're like, oh, I need to change the laundry.
1: All the time.
0: I know. I don't get that.
1: Yeah. Men probably don't do as much as women do.
0: It's crazy to me.
1: Women, like, women's brains don't stop ever.
0: Yeah. What'd you call it? Like a waffle and a pancake or something like that?
1: Yep. So a man is a waffle. Because is like a waffle because you're not a waffle. You're like a waffle because when you're thinking about something, you're in that cube of a waffle. Okay. Where women are like spaghetti and their noodles are just all over the place.
0: Pancakes and spaghetti.
1: So. No. The food part has, they are not together. They do not associate with one another. But a woman's brain is thinking about 5,000 things at once. So that's why we are like spaghetti because we're all over the place. So when we lay down for bed and we think about things before we fall asleep, that's where the spaghetti effect is. And then I used to ask you all the time, what are you thinking about? And you'd be like,
0: nothing.
1: And I'm like, well, how can you think about nothing?
0: It's pretty easy.
1: That's not even a thing for me. I'm constantly thinking.
0: I mean,
1: constantly.
0: Like at that moment, I wasn't thinking about anything right then.
1: Yeah, I can't do that. 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

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Joshua 1:9. 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
1: Hey, I'm Brant, and her name is Sherry.
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3: Romans 12:2 says, "Do not be conformed to this age, but be transformed by the renewing of your mind, so that you may discern what is the good, pleasing, and perfect will of God." That word transformed is where we get our word metamorphosis from. It means to be transformed into something brand new. From a caterpillar to a butterfly, we are changing from the sinful man to the man created, recreated in Christ. So the thoughts that we think, the trials that we go through, the things that conflict with our flesh don't have to control us. We are now controlled by the nature of God, the transformed mind.
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0: 105.7 The Bridge. That was There Was Jesus with Zach Williams featuring the one and only Dolly Parton.
1: Yeah.
0: And we're going to keep playing that song as much as possible because her voice is just so pure. And, you know, the whole world really is mourning her death. And it's been cool to watch, you know, all the documentaries and all that kind of stuff. But the one thing that I saw, there was a company that popped up through my Facebook feed, out of the mountains,
1: yeah,
0: somewhere up in Gatlinburg, and basically said, we are not going to be making anything Dolly,
1: yeah,
0: because Dolly has her own stuff and we do not feel in our good conscience that we can profit off of her death.
1: Yeah, I think every business should be like that. You know,
0: I love that.
1: And I get it. Like, I get it, making a buck, but.
0: Sure. And I mean, some of the shirts that are coming out are really, really cool shirts. And yep. And you know, I get that, but I just, that made me stop and think, wow, that is classy and yeah, respectful. And I thought that was really cool. So
1: well, also the impact that Dolly put on the world,
0: yeah,
1: for people to be like, I ain't making a profit off her, you know.
0: Yes, for sure,
1: which is good.
0: That's great. Yep. So hey, we're gonna be listening to some John Reddick coming up, so keep it here on 105.7 The Bridge.
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5: I'm Chief Meteorologist Jeff Lyons with your 14 First Alert forecast. For the overnight hours, clear and very warm with a low of 74 degrees. On Tuesday, sunny, very hot, a high of 99. Clear on Tuesday night with a low of 75. And on Wednesday, sunny and much hotter with a high of 100 degrees. I'm Chief Meteorologist Jeff Lyons with your 14 First Alert forecast.
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1: Yes.
0: Hey, let's talk about the weekend.
1: Okay.
0: How was the weekend for you?
1: It was good. Well, kind of.
0: Other than the puppy.
1: Yeah, so I messed up.
0: I'm tired of this puppy, y'all.
1: I messed up and gave her a different, it was the same brand of food, but it was a different meat. And I gave her, I was in a hurry, grabbed just a small bag to get home. And I accidentally got beef. Mm. And so I think I messed with her stomach, which in turn has messed with my sleeping. Nobody else hears this puppy but me.
0: Yeah.
1: And so I've been getting up with her.
0: I stayed home yesterday to take care of this puppy.
1: Yes.
0: It's ridiculous.
1: But
0: let's talk about that after the break, because it's that.
1: Okay.
0: That needs its own space.
1: Okay, well, keep it here because The Adventures with June is her name.
0: I like it already.
1: The little puppy is coming up here after the break.

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0: 105.7 The Bridge, Sarah and Brian. So, The Adventures of June.
1: Yes.
0: So, go ahead and tell them what after
1: waking
0: three
1: up.
0: Days, two or three days two. Of you waking up yeah. every almost every hour, uh-huh. every 2 hours.
1: Yep, I'm tired.
0: To have her go to the restroom. And she was getting a little better.
1: Yes.
0: On Sunday, but mm-hmm. still a little worry about leaving her in a crate for that long. So, I stayed back.
1: Yes.
0: And then you come home.
1: Well, we had Bible study last night at church and someone brought homemade bread and they left it there. So I was like, oh, I'll take it home to Brian. So normally I don't put my purse on the floor, but last night I thought to get it out of my way to help Avery with something. And I set it on the ground. Well, I'm always like hyper, like alert to like where the puppy is. Mm-hmm. So she's not, you know, getting into stuff. And I look down by my purse and this puppy has not only taken the bag with the bread in it out of my purse, but she has somehow opened the bag. There was a twist tie on it, opened the bag and ate the bread.
0: Ate the whole loaf.
1: And there's more to this and we're going to come back to it because the worry that race through my body was legit. But stories of June. We'll be back here on 105.7 The Bridge.

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1: I'm Brian.
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0: 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You're here with Sarah and Brian this afternoon on a Monday. Hope you guys are having a good day. So back to the June saga. So now she has had a messed up stomach for the past 3 days. And then I brought home some bread, left it in my purse, and now she is eating the bread. So I frantically go to my phone and I'm like, she's gonna be sick. I mean, she could potentially die. She just ate all this bread, and she already had a stomach ache and dealing with like that. And so, and I'm sure some of you are like, oh, well, it's a parasite. No, we don't know.
1: We were actually going to take her to the vet.
0: Well, yeah, we were on
1: and
0: Saturday.
1: Then it started getting better.
0: Yeah, and we're like, let's just wait and see.
1: Wait it out.
0: Because I mean, she ate a whole bag of different type of dog food. Like before, I even bought a second bag of the dog food.
1: Yeah.
0: Not even thinking. So if you need some puppy chow, I got you. It's beef though.
1: We're just going to give it to Cash.
0: Well, I don't know about that. But anyway, so long story short, Googled it and it said, yes, this could cause them to get even more sick and keep an eye out for X, Y, and Z. And so I was super nervous about even putting her to bed last night. So about 11:45, we put her in the crate. And I'm like, I got to go to bed because she's going to wake me up in an hour. And I woke up at 4:30 this morning and she had not woken me up. And I thought,
1: she might be going.
0: I was like, uh-oh. And I'm like, okay, I'm going to sneak into my bathroom. And we got back in the bed and everything was fine. And then Brian wakes me up this morning to say goodbye to me. And I'm getting up and moving. And I said, well, have you checked on the dog? And he said, no. I go, well, what if she's dead? Isn't that terrible?
1: It is terrible. But she wasn't. She's alive and kicking and getting better. The bread has helped her.
0: Yeah, we actually think the bread might have stopped her up. So hopefully we're on the right track. We'll see. But we keep checking on her. One of us will be going here after a break to go check on her. So the joys of being a dog owner.
1: Yeah.

Every day is a gift. Psalms 118:24 says, "This is the day the Lord has made. Let us rejoice and be glad in it." 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
2: 2 Corinthians 10:4 says, "The weapons of our warfare are not of the flesh, but are powerful through God for the demolition of strongholds. We demolish arguments and every proud thing that is raised up against the knowledge of God, and we take every thought captive to obey Christ." We are among the most connected generation, but we're also the most anxious generation. There are a lot of destructive thoughts that come to our mind on a daily basis. Those thoughts, not every thought belongs in the mind of Christ. And as a believer, you have the mind of Christ. Take every thought captive. Make it obedient to Christ. 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And through the power of God working in me, I will claim that and take it captive to make it obedient to Christ. 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
3: 2 Corinthians 10:4 says, "The weapons of our warfare are not of the flesh, but are powerful through God for the demolition of strongholds. We demolish arguments and every proud thing that is raised up against the knowledge of God, and we take every thought captive to obey Christ." We are among the most connected generation, but we're also the most anxious generation. There are a lot of destructive thoughts that come to our mind on a daily basis. Those thoughts, not every thought belongs in the mind of Christ. And as a believer, you have the mind of Christ. Take every thought captive. Make it obedient to Christ. Recognize when an intrusive thought comes into your mind and say, that does not belong there. And through the power of God working in me, I will claim that and take it captive to make it obedient to Christ. 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
0: 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Here's your Bridge weather.
5: I'm Chief Meteorologist Jeff Lyons with your 14 First Alert forecast. For the overnight hours, clear and very warm with a low of 74 degrees. On Tuesday, sunny, very hot, a high of 99. Clear on Tuesday night with a low of 75. And on Wednesday, sunny and much hotter with a high of 100 degrees. I'm Chief Meteorologist Jeff Lyons with your 14 First Alert forecast.
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1: Hello.
0: So Monday afternoon, you got some things you're doing with the girls from church.
1: Yep, we have bunko night.
0: So me and Avery are hanging out.
1: Yep.
0: Batching it up. We're going to get some pizza.
1: Yep.
0: Probably play some video games.
1: Yep. There's a fundraiser at Sonic tonight for Dance Blue. It's a club at Apollo High School that raises funds all year long for childhood cancer. Mm-hmm. And so go out there and support them if you are out and about this evening. I think it's from like 5 to 8 or something like that, but our oldest will be over there helping with that. So it's going to be a good evening at the house, or all over the place. You got a bowl? You got to go bowling today?
0: Yeah.
1: You're heading to bowling here in a little bit, so that's good. We're going to have a good Monday.
0: We're going to have a great Monday.
1: 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Here is Zach Williams with Rescue Story.

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Psalms 118:24 says, "This is the day the Lord has made. 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

0: Praise. 105.7 The Bridge. You're here with Sarah and Brian. And, you know, we've been thinking about phones a lot lately because they have taken over the world. But you know what's crazy when you're, like, talking and then all of a sudden you open your phone and it's like, oh, this is what you've been looking for. Or I don't know. I feel like sometimes my phone knows me more than I know me.
1: So there's a answer to this.
0: Okay.
1: Of why your phone knows exactly what you're talking about, because it does.
0: Okay.
1: The microphone picks it up.
0: Yeah.
1: And that's called digital marketing.
0: Oh.
1: So companies will use this. And like if you start talking about a product,
0: yeah,
1: it will trigger them through the mic.
0: So I wonder if
1: you're recorded all the time unless you turn it stuff off, which you can.
0: Which I wonder if I have, but maybe if I open my phone here in a little bit and it talks to me about Sonic, then I'll know that I need to turn mine off. I didn't know there was a feature that you could actually turn it off though.
1: Yeah, it's whenever you download an app,
0: yeah,
1: it'll say ask something or whatever. I always hit no on it, but
0: I feel like I do too, but who knows. Well, you are listening to Sarah and Brian talk about silly things.
1: Crazy things.
0: This is Lauren Daigle, you say, right here on 105.7 The Bridge. Keep it here.

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Joshua 1:9. 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

0: 105.7 The Bridge, Sarah and Brian here. Babe, would you rather host an event or being invited to an event? What eases you?
1: Okay, I love hosting things, but the square footage on my house says that it makes it difficult.
0: It's not allowed.
1: Unless it's nice and people can hang out back mostly because our backyard is huge. But I do love to host. It's not as stressful going and attending, but I always try to always go with something as well. So
0: for sure.
1: Yeah, that's me. Do you like to host?
0: No, not at all.
1: Okay.
0: I like to be invited to a place.
1: Okay.
0: Go and chill and then come home.
1: All right. Well, there you go. And usually
0: you help clean up. But
1: usually you fall asleep at some point. That's always the type of guest you are.
0: I am.
1: That's good.
0: I warn them before I do it, though.
1: All right. 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
3: Philippians 4:13 says that I can do all things through Christ who strengthens me. 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It's about enduring everything God allows. Paul is writing this from prison, reminding us that true strength isn't found in our circumstances, but in Christ alone. Whether you're facing hardship, uncertainty, or even success, your sufficiency is not in yourself. It's in Christ. And Christ gives us strength to stand. 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Today, whatever you face, remember this, you are not alone. 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
0: 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Here's your Bridge weather.
5: I'm Chief Meteorologist Jeff Lyons with your 14 First Alert forecast. For the overnight hours, clear and very warm with a low of 74 degrees. On Tuesday, sunny, very hot, a high of 99. Clear on Tuesday night with a low of 75. And on Wednesday, sunny and much hotter with a high of 100 degrees. I'm Chief Meteorologist Jeff Lyons with your 14 First Alert forecast.
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0: The story behind the song, What If I Told You? Here's Luke from For King and Country.
1: When we were writing the song, I had arrived at the studio with one of those heavy hearts. I said to the guys, you know, what do you do when you don't feel good enough? I think we need a little encouragement on those days. And so when the chorus says, if you need a shoulder, I can be it, that's coming from God's perspective to you, because he will be the comfort when you need it.

0: On the night you're falling all to pieces, you can bring your lonely heart to Jesus. What if I told you that I believe it?
1: 105.7 The Bridge. This is Sarah and Brian, and thank you for hanging out with us this Monday afternoon. So with the puppy situation, I was not able to go anywhere on Friday night. So I didn't get to go watch any football, but I heard there was a great one. Actually, I'm totally lying. I got to watch the end of the Apollo game.
2: You did, because we stream it.
1: Yes. Yeah. So I was able, Brian was like, we're streaming it right now. So I was able to go on and get on the YouTube channel.
2: Cromwell Media.
1: And watch Apollo win in overtime against Heritage Hills.
2: It's a crazy game.
1: It was awesome.
2: And I was there.
1: And yeah.
2: I went, me and Jesse went to a couple games. Went to Catholic, Owensboro Catholic and Davis County game.
1: Yeah.
2: Owensboro Catholic took that one home.
1: Uh-huh.
2: And then at halftime, we went over to Apollo because it was tied at halftime.
1: Okay.
2: So we're like, hey, let's go check this game.
1: And it went back and forth like the whole time.
2: It did.
1: That's an entertaining game.
2: Heritage Hills is a great team.
1: Yeah.
2: Southern Indiana, they should do really good things this year. And Apollo's young, but they're fierce, and they brought it too. So it was a great Friday night for me.
1: Yeah.
2: But
1: I did not.
2: Once you found out you could stream it and... Listen, the stream ain't that bad. I mean, it's really good. You got the score. You got the...
1: Yeah, I could see everything. But for me, I mean, I didn't hate my Friday night because I was home.
2: Yeah.
1: And I love being home.
2: And you got to hang out with Abe, too.
1: That's right. So. And the puppy.
2: Yeah.

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4: 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Welcome to The Bridge.

0: Brian here. We are in the Bridge studio.
1: We are
0: officially in the Bridge studio.
1: We yes.
0: got the lamp on. We're slowly building it up. We don't want to show you no pictures.
1: It's going to look really cool though.
0: It's going to look really cool and very inviting.
1: Yes, and relaxing.
0: That's what we want. I will show a sneak peek.
1: No.
0: Just a little bit. I want to give them a little bit so they know what we're working with.
1: Okay. Well, you can Facebook page.
0: I'll post on the Facebook page right now so they can see a little. A little tease of it, but the finished project is going to be amazing. It's going to look cool.
1: Well, and so you didn't know I was doing this, but I did want to circle back to talking more about football. So we wake up on Saturday morning.
0: Yes.
1: And we're so excited because we thought. College
0: Such
1: game
0: a Monday
1: day
0: thing to do, too, you know what I mean? Like what you're about to say.
1: Yeah, well, we got up and we're just lounging at home, and we did spend most of the Saturday at home, which was nice. Did lots of grocery pickups and stuff. But anyway,
0: wait, who did?
1: You did.
0: Yeah. Okay.
1: But I ordered them. That was very time consuming. I actually had one delivered too. That's how the day went. But anyway, another topic for another time. But there was no college game day, and it was really sad.
0: There was like 5 games. It was 0 week.
1: But I did watch football, and that's all I care about. Yeah. I enjoyed.
0: I think I watched a little bit of the NC State Virginia
1: game. Yeah, yeah.
0: And then that was about it for me. But
1: I watched the North Carolina TCU game, and that was kind of boring, but I still had it on while I was doing all my grocery orders.
0: It doesn't matter what game.
1: The sound is the most important part.
0: Yeah.
1: And then I did watch the Stanford game too. So, and I am a Stanford fan, family type deal. So keep it here, 105.7.

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0: 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That was Elevation Worship right here on hopefully your drive home, or hey, it might be your drive to a practice or to work for that matter. But we appreciate you listening to us.
1: We do.
0: On this last day of August.
1: I know.
0: Which it means that we have been on for an entire month and there's so much exciting stuff coming.
1: There really is.
0: Yes. I
1: mean, this is the foundation of it.
0: Yes.
1: And then we're going up from here.
0: Yeah.
2: Started from the bottom over here.
0: That's not a Christian song.
1: It could be. I'm a Christian singing it.
0: Okay. There you go. And you know, like we said, tomorrow we're going to flip the calendar to September. But if you still got a little bit of today left, go enjoy it. Love your people. Thank God for something good. And we will meet you back here right
1: at 2 o'clock.
0: Tomorrow afternoon.
1: We're gonna meet you at 2 o'clock.
0: I didn't know what to say. Please forgive me. So thank you all for being here. And we will see you back. Have a wonderful evening. And I'll be back in the morning.
1: Yeah, you will.
0: Yes, I will. 6 a.m. Wake up with me on Sarah in the Morning.
1: Hey.
0: On September. 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
5: I'm Chief Meteorologist Jeff Lyons with your 14 First Alert forecast. For the overnight hours, clear and very warm with a low of 74 degrees. On Tuesday, sunny, very hot, a high of 99. Clear on Tuesday night with a low of 75. And on Wednesday, sunny and much hotter with a high of 100 degrees. I'm Chief Meteorologist Jeff Lyons with your 14 First Alert forecast.
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0: On the night you're falling all to pieces, you can bring your lonely heart to Jesus. What if I told you that I believe it?
1: There's always a way forward. Welcome to the bridge.

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Psalms 118:24 says, "This is the day the Lord has made. 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
2: 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We're not perfect. When we look in the mirror, we don't see a perfect creature, but God made us his masterpiece. The word says, in Christ Jesus. So if we're going to be his workmanship, we must know Christ. And by knowing Christ, we're able to see and engage in the good works that he's prepared for us ahead of time.
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